0: My FM, you're at work and at home station. It's Emily. Now we're coming into wedding season, and it got me curious. What are your wedding hot takes? I have kind of been firsthand experiencing some things where people are upset about different decisions, whether it be considering no kids at a wedding. Some people love it. Some people say, oh, that's great. We should do more of that. I've noticed a trend of a lot of other people doing it. However, others say, you know what? I'm not coming if my kid's not invited. And it's hard for others to get childcare or to be away from their kids for certain reasons. But another hot take I saw, too, is you should really be careful who you choose for your wedding party, because you want someone who's going to support you and actually show up to some of your events, not just flake when they just decide if they can't go or not. What are your wedding hot takes? We're going to get into some more on the way. 855-WIN-MY-FM.
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0: My FM, it is Emily. We're looking at some wedding hot takes. Some hot takes is tell the photographer if there's people you don't want photos of. Because months later, when you're trying to ask to get removing some certain family members, it's not fun. Another one is it's not about the bride, it's about the couple. You don't need a ton of detail to get ready for photos. I like to get there when the bride is 99% done getting ready. Other ones too, wedding venues need a sort their out to take a look in the mirror because they are out of line on so many things. For example, looking at prices, that's for sure. Another one too, it's not a photo shoot, it's a couple's wedding day. So don't be taking up the photographer's time. We're going to get into, though, some other wedding hot takes that include talking about being a part of the wedding party. Some controversial takes here. We'll talk about that on the way.
1: Three families are already $500 closer to their summer vacation.
2: 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So awesome. 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
7: Here's Northumberland's three-day forecast from the MyFM Weather Center. Tonight will be partly cloudy and we'll get to a low of 13. Tomorrow, sunshine will give way to a mix of sun and cloud late in the morning. We'll get to a high of 24 with a humidex of 26. And on Thursday, look for cloudy skies with the chance of showers and a high of 19. I'm Joseph Godin with Northumberland's breaking and local news.

0: 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It's Emily. Some hot takes about weddings. This one has to do with being in a wedding party. The one hot take is saying, look, don't demand too much out of people. You're asking for too much money. I agree. Sometimes people are too crazy, especially for like bachelor parties, and they go and do these like week long trips. That's just crazy. People have lives and their own stuff to pay for. Another one though is, saying though, you have to understand you will be paying for certain things. Maybe you're paying for your dress. Going on a trip, for example, maybe just one little like weekend getaway, but also you gotta be present for your person. You gotta know that you're gonna be kind of working that wedding day and helping out with a lot of stuff, not just sitting there taking photos. What are your wedding hot takes? 855 Win My FM.
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7: Here's Northumberland's three-day forecast from the MyFM Weather Center. Tonight will be partly cloudy and we'll get to a low of 13. Tomorrow, sunshine will give way to a mix of sun and cloud late in the morning. We'll get to a high of 24 with a humidex of 26. And on Thursday, look for cloudy skies with the chance of showers and a high of 19. I'm Joseph Godin with Northumberland's breaking and local news.

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7: Here's Northumberland's three-day forecast from the MyFM Weather Center. Tonight will be partly cloudy and we'll get to a low of 13. Tomorrow, sunshine will give way to a mix of sun and cloud late in the morning. We'll get to a high of 24 with a humidex of 26. And on Thursday, look for cloudy skies with the chance of showers and a high of 19. I'm Joseph Godin with Northumberland's breaking and local news.

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11: Here's Northumberland's three-day forecast from the MyFM Weather Center. Tonight will be partly cloudy and we'll get to a low of 13. Tomorrow, sunshine will give way to a mix of sun and cloud late in the morning. We'll get to a high of 24 with a humidex of 26. And on Thursday, look for cloudy skies with the chance of showers and a high of 19. I'm Joseph Godin with Northumberland's breaking and local news.

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4: Here's Northumberland's three-day forecast from the MyFM Weather Center. Today will be sunny to start, and then a mix of sun and cloud later this morning. We'll get to a high of 24 with a humidex of 26. Tonight, clear skies will become increasingly cloudy near midnight, bringing the chance of showers overnight. We'll get to a low of 14. Tomorrow, it'll be cloudy with the chance of showers and a high of 19. And on Friday, look for a mix of sun and cloud with the chance of showers and a high of 23. I'm Joseph Godin with Northumberland's breaking and local news.

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4: 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I divide those over periods of years. And finally, we commit them to the right strategy to achieve those goals by specific dates so the client can measure our progress.
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6: Here's Northumberland's three-day forecast from the MyFM Weather Center. Today will be sunny to start, and then a mix of sun and cloud later this morning. We'll get to a high of 24 with a humidex of 26. Tonight, clear skies will become increasingly cloudy near midnight, bringing the chance of showers overnight. We'll get to a low of 14. Tomorrow, it'll be cloudy with the chance of showers and a high of 19. And on Friday, look for a mix of sun and cloud with the chance of showers and a high of 23. I'm Joseph Godin with Northumberland's breaking and local news.

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6: Here's Northumberland's three-day forecast from the MyFM Weather Center. Today will be sunny to start, and then a mix of sun and cloud later this morning. We'll get to a high of 24 with a humidex of 26. Tonight, clear skies will become increasingly cloudy near midnight, bringing the chance of showers overnight. We'll get to a low of 14. Tomorrow, it'll be cloudy with the chance of showers and a high of 19. And on Friday, look for a mix of sun and cloud with the chance of showers and a high of 23. I'm Joseph Godin with Northumberland's breaking and local news.

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5: Here's Northumberland's three-day forecast from the MyFM Weather Center. Today will be sunny to start, and then a mix of sun and cloud later this morning. We'll get to a high of 24 with a humidex of 26. Tonight, clear skies will become increasingly cloudy near midnight, bringing the chance of showers overnight. We'll get to a low of 14. Tomorrow, it'll be cloudy with the chance of showers and a high of 19. And on Friday, look for a mix of sun and cloud with the chance of showers and a high of 23. I'm Joseph Godin with Northumberland's breaking and local news.

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5: Here's Northumberland's three-day forecast from the MyFM Weather Center. Today will be sunny to start, and then a mix of sun and cloud later this morning. We'll get to a high of 24 with a humidex of 26. Tonight, clear skies will become increasingly cloudy near midnight, bringing the chance of showers overnight. We'll get to a low of 14. Tomorrow, it'll be cloudy with the chance of showers and a high of 19. And on Friday, look for a mix of sun and cloud with the chance of showers and a high of 23. I'm Joseph Godin with Northumberland's breaking and local news.

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0: Well, you're setting your goals for the day. 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
2: Well, welcome back to the wake-up call for your Wednesday morning. Here are some things you may want to talk about around the water cooler today. Of course, there will be critics, but there are also some who are saying that Madonna's latest album is the best of her career. Instagram is experimenting with an app with the idea of hoping to move to your TV with longer form programming. Uber-backed Lime, the folks behind all those bikes and scooters, they're getting ready to go public. Their stock set to start out around $25 a share. An Australian professional air conditioner cleaner and honorary town crier has been recognized as the world's loudest person, clocking in at 122.4 decibels. Okay, Selena Gomez and Timothy Chalamet, they're going to star together in a new animated film called Not Alone. And here's something I don't think you expected from fallout from the World Cup. Because of how World Cup visitors are going nuts over ranch dressing, Kraft is said to be working feverishly on getting TSA-compliant bottles of the stuff quickly so people can take some to their home countries and be allowed to have them go on airplanes. And for some reason, for the past 70 years, the game of pinball has been against the law for anyone under the age of 18 to play in South Carolina. Back when the law was passed, some lawmakers were concerned that children would skip school or spend their lunch money to make bets or to play. That age limit, by the way, has now been removed. All right, and this is kind of interesting. Little Caesars and the new Spider-Man movie have teamed up for a specialty pizza called, you got it, the Weberoni. It's a toasted two-cheese blend with shredded pepperoni arranged to resemble a spider's web. There you go. I think I got to try one of those. Coming up as the wake-up call continues, we're going to take a look back on this date in history. That's coming up next.
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7: Here's Northumberland's three-day forecast from the MyFM Weather Center. Today will be sunny to start, and then a mix of sun and cloud later this morning. We'll get to a high of 24 with a humidex of 26. Tonight, clear skies will become increasingly cloudy near midnight, bringing the chance of showers overnight. We'll get to a low of 14. Tomorrow, it'll be cloudy with the chance of showers and a high of 19. And on Friday, look for a mix of sun and cloud with the chance of showers and a high of 23. I'm Joseph Godin with Northumberland's breaking and local news.

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1: Good morning. I'm John Brenner. A mix of sun and cloud today, the high in the mid-20s. Here's what's happening in Northumberland. We're hoping to learn a bit more about some drama unfolding on the Coburg Police Services Board. At yesterday's meeting, Ron Kerr argued Chair Adam Bureau improperly revealed details from closed session discussion on the hiring of Chris Leather as Chief of Police in a media interview. Bureau claimed everyone on the board supported the decision. Kerr further called for Bureau to step down as a result, reiterating that not everyone was in favor of the selection. NorthumberlandDaily.ca will be speaking with Bureau this morning and will have his reaction immediately following. Northumberland residents will have an opportunity to celebrate cultures from around the world as part of the 5th Annual Canadian Multiculturalism Festival. Caitlin Rothenbush, Fundraising and Communications Director with the New Canadian Centre, says the festival is an invitation for residents to experience the traditions, food, music, and stories that make the region's diverse communities unique.
2: That really humanizes immigration, and I think that's important, especially at this time.
1: For Rothenburg, one of the highlights is this year's festival, Around the World in Northumberland, which will bring multicultural celebrations directly to Port Hope June 25th. Halderville First Nation is among seven Williams Treaty's First Nations participating in what Ontario's calling a historic investment in the Darlington New Nuclear Project. It marks the first time First Nations have become equity partners in the nuclear energy project in Canada. A Northumberland group promoting tiny homes says there's still confusion about what tiny homes actually are.
3: A tiny home is simply that, a smaller home that is a complete home.
1: Monica Turner says tiny homes can serve many purposes, including housing for seniors, young adults, and rental units. After 9 this morning, get the full local news rundown sent straight to your email. 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Major League Baseball, the Blue Jays lost on home field 9-7 to the Astros. I'm John Brenner with the news that keeps you connected to where you live. Northumberland's three-day weather is next.
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1: Here's Northumberland's three-day forecast from the MyFM Weather Center. Sunny this morning, turning to a mix of sun and cloud, the high 24, 26 Humidex, a 30% chance of showers overnight, the low 14. Cloudy with a 40% chance of showers tomorrow, risk of an afternoon thunderstorm, Thursday's high 20. A mix of sun and cloud Friday with a chance of showers, the high 23. Right now it's 14. Today's UV index is 8. That's very high. I'm John Brenner, 93.3 MyFM, Northumberland's breaking and local news.

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1: Good morning, I'm John Brenner. 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
2: Classic cars, vintage motorcycles, and plenty of memories will return to the banks of the Trent Severn Waterway when Chrome on the Canal takes over Campbellford July 4th. The annual event has become a summer tradition in Trent Hills, attracting vehicle enthusiasts and families from across the region. Trent Hills Antique and Classic Motorcycle Club Chair Murray Kirkland says visitors can expect a little bit of everything.
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1: Here's Northumberland's three-day forecast from the My FM Weather Center. Sunny this morning, turning to a mix of sun and cloud, the high 24, 26 humidex, a 30% chance of showers overnight, the low 14. Cloudy with a 40% chance of showers tomorrow, risk of an afternoon thunderstorm, Thursday's high 20. A mix of sun and cloud Friday with a chance of showers, the high 23. Right now it's 14. Today's UV index is 8. That's very high. I'm John Brenner, 93.3 My FM. 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
6: Here's Northumberland's three-day forecast from the My FM Weather Center. Sunny this morning, turning to a mix of sun and cloud, the high 24, 26 humidex, a 30% chance of showers overnight, the low 14. Cloudy with a 40% chance of showers tomorrow, risk of an afternoon thunderstorm, Thursday's high 20. A mix of sun and cloud Friday with a chance of showers, the high 23. Right now it's 14. Today's UV index is 8. That's very high. I'm John Brenner, 93.3 My FM. 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
1: Good morning. I'm John Brenner. A mix of sun and cloud today, the high in the mid-20s. Here's what's happening in Northumberland. A member of the Coburg Police Service Board has called for Chair Adam Bureau to step down following allegations he disclosed confidential information about the hiring of Police Chief Chris Leather. During a board meeting yesterday, Ron Kerr alleged Bureau breached board confidence by stating in an interview that the vote to hire Leather was unanimous. Kerr said several members did not support the appointment and argued Bureau improperly revealed details from a closed session discussion. Bureau will be speaking with NorthumberlandDaily.ca this morning and will have his reaction directly following. An announcement expected this afternoon will bring more classroom and childcare spaces to Coburg. The province is investing $10.5 million in an addition at Merwin Greer Public School, including 73 new licensed childcare spaces. Northumberland Peterborough South MPP David Piccini says bringing education and childcare together helps local families.
2: You can drop off an elderly student at school and the younger child at daycare all in the same space.
1: Piccini says the expansion will help meet the needs of a growing community while making life easier for parents. Tiny homes may offer more than an affordable place to live. Think Tiny Homes Northumberland Chair Monica Turner says smaller homes and micro-communities could help people remain connected to their neighbors and communities as they age.
3: I know that there are some seniors that are living alone in a large house, which is overwhelming for some. We're just trying to expand the housing options, especially those that can be affordable.
1: Turner says many residents want to stay in their communities while reducing responsibilities that come with maintaining a larger home. After 9 this morning, get the full local news rundown sent straight to your email. 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Canada plays Switzerland at 3 this afternoon in FIFA World Cup competition. I'm John Brenner with the news that keeps you connected to where you live. Northumberland's three-day weather is next.
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1: Here's Northumberland's three-day forecast from the MyFM Weather Center. Sunny this morning, turning to a mix of sun and clouds.

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1: Good morning. I'm John Brenner. Time for What's Good Northumberland, where we catch up with local newsmakers and people doing interesting things in the community.
2: Behind every successful community event is a team of volunteers helping make it happen. Chrome on the Canal returns to Campbellford July 4th, and organizers say the annual celebration of classic cars and motorcycles depends on support from local organizations throughout Trent Hills. Chair Murray Kirkland says the Trent Hills Fire Department in particular plays a major role each year.
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2: Organizers say that community support helps visitors enjoy everything from the vehicle displays to the activities taking place along the Trent Severn Waterway.
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1: My FM weather. Here's Northumberland's three-day forecast from the My FM Weather Center. Sunny this morning, turning to a mix of sun and cloud this afternoon, the high 24, 26 humidex, a 30% chance of showers overnight, the low 14. Tomorrow will be cloudy with a 40% chance of showers, risk of an afternoon thunderstorm, Thursday's high 20. Friday, a mix of sun and cloud with a chance of showers, the high 23. Right now, it's 15. Today's UV index is 8. That's very high. I'm John Brenner, 93.3 My FM. 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
8: Here's Northumberland's three-day forecast from the My FM Weather Center. Sunny this morning, turning to a mix of sun and cloud this afternoon, the high 24, 26 humidex, a 30% chance of showers overnight, the low 14. Tomorrow will be cloudy with a 40% chance of showers, risk of an afternoon thunderstorm, Thursday's high 20. Friday, a mix of sun and cloud with a chance of showers, the high 23. Right now, it's 15. Today's UV index is 8. That's very high. I'm John Brenner, 93.3 My FM. Northumberland's breaking and local news.

0: Northumberland's 93.3 My FM. Good morning. It's Chris in for Jamie. And a pretty big event coming up this Saturday, running all the way until Wednesday, Canada Day. It's the Cobourg Waterfront Festival, Victoria Park, Division Street in Cobourg. And you want to talk lineup of activities. My goodness, there is a ton going on. Everything from a midway in the park, breakfast in the park, Lions Entertainment at the Bandshell, Rotary Entertainment on the Esplanade, shuttle services available for you, festival tents and marketplace. All leading into a Canada Day parade on Wednesday of next week, starting at 11 a.m., opening ceremonies at 12:30 p.m., activities and entertainment from 1 all the way to 9:30 p.m., leading into fireworks beginning at 10 p.m. Going to be a fantastic event. It's the Cobourg Waterfront Festival starting Saturday, running through until Wednesday, Canada Day. All the details on our website at northumberlanddaily.ca. 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
0: All right, well, let's start with some belated from yesterday. Happy birthday, Joyce Leroy, from her sons and daughters and all her friends at church. Also, happy birthday yesterday to Hope from her mom, her brother Jacob, and her boyfriend Braden. Hope you had a great day yesterday, Hope. Also, happy belated 24th wedding anniversary to John and Christina Boyd from their sons Jarrett and Jake and all of their friends at church. Let's switch to June 24th. Happy birthday to a good buddy of mine, Jay Hyatt. Happy birthday, Beezer. We'll see you on the first tee this weekend.
2: Beezer. Love it. Happy birthday to our pun master extraordinaire, my brother Roby. I called Roby early this morning, Chris.
3: Okay, and in true Lorena fashion, I got a little confused with those phone options when I realized he was also calling me.
4: Leave message 5:20 a.m. sent by Lorena Dixon. Happy birthday to you, Roby! Yay! Oh, hello! I was hoping to get you because I noticed you. Hello? Are you calling me? Oh my god, I don't know what to do here. Oh no. Come grab me on the phone and call Mahari. Give your call and to replay this message.
3: Yeah, that's so smart.
0: Oh my goodness.
3: Got confused. Okay, Roby, here's a pun for you. We hope you're like a pickle today and your birthday on your birthday and you relish it. Happy third birthday. Aw, that's a sweet one to Parker Waston. Waston today? It could be Watson, but Waston is what it looks like. Happy third birthday. Love mom, dad, Skyla, Jackson, and Nana and Pop Pop. Also, happy graduation to Natalie Hall. Graduated grade 8 with honors. Your hard work really paid off this year. Love you bunches, Grandma Joe.
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1: Good morning. I'm John Brenner. A mix of sun and cloud today, the high in the mid-20s. Here's what's happening in Northumberland. We're hoping to learn a bit more about some drama unfolding on the Coburg Police Services Board. At yesterday's meeting, Ron Kerr argued Chair Adam Bureau improperly revealed details from closed session discussion on the hiring of Chris Leather as Chief of Police in a media interview. Bureau claimed everyone on the board supported the decision. Kerr further called for Bureau to step down as a result, reiterating that not everyone was in favor of the selection. NorthumberlandDaily.ca will be speaking with Bureau this morning and will have his reaction immediately following. Northumberland residents will have an opportunity to celebrate cultures from around the world as part of the 5th Annual Canadian Multiculturalism Festival. Caitlin Rothenbush, Fundraising and Communications Director with the New Canadian Centre, says the festival is an invitation for residents to experience the traditions, food, music, and stories that make the region's diverse communities unique.
2: It really humanizes immigration, and I think that's important, especially at this time.
1: For Rothenburg, one of the highlights is this year's festival, Around the World in Northumberland, which will bring multicultural celebrations directly to Port Hope June 25th. Alderville First Nation is among seven Williams Treaty's First Nations participating in what Ontario's calling a historic investment in the Darlington New Nuclear Project. It marks the first time First Nations have become equity partners in the nuclear energy project in Canada. A Northumberland group promoting tiny homes says there's still confusion about what tiny homes actually are.
3: A tiny home is simply that, a smaller home that is a complete home.
1: Monica Turner says tiny homes can serve many purposes, including housing for seniors, young adults, and rental units. After 9 this morning, get the full local news rundown sent straight to your email. 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Major League Baseball, the Blue Jays lost on home field 9-7 to the Astros. I'm John Brenner with the news that keeps you connected to where you live. Northumberland's three-day weather is next.
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1: Here's Northumberland's three-day forecast from the MyFM Weather Center. Sunny this morning, turning to a mix of sun and cloud this afternoon, the high 24, 26 humidex, a 30% chance of showers overnight, the low 14. Tomorrow will be cloudy with a 40% chance of showers, risk of an afternoon thunderstorm, Thursday's high 20. Friday, a mix of sun and cloud with a chance of showers, the high 23. Right now, it's 15. Today's UV index is 8. That's very high. I'm John Brenner, 93.3 MyFM. 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
1: Good morning. I'm John Brenner. Time for What's Good Northumberland, where we catch up with local newsmakers and people doing interesting things in the community.
2: 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Trent Hills Antique and Classic Motorcycle Club Chair Murray Kirkland says visitors can expect a little bit of everything.
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1: Here's Northumberland's three-day forecast from the My FM Weather Center. Sunny this morning, turning to a mix of sun and cloud, the high 24, 26 humidex. A 30% chance of showers overnight, the low 14. Cloudy with a 40% chance of showers tomorrow, risk of an afternoon thunderstorm, Thursday's high 20. A mix of sun and cloud Friday with a chance of showers, the high 23. Right now it's 17. Today's UV index is 8. That's very high. I'm John Brenner, 93.3 My FM. 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

0: We're here with Michael Corman, financial planner with Raymond James in Northumberland County.
1: To me, after 29 years in my industry, I think the role should be to help a family or someone clarify their values. 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I divide those over periods of years. And finally, we commit them to the right strategy to achieve those goals by specific dates so the client can measure our progress.
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6: Here's Northumberland's three-day forecast from the MyFM Weather Center. Sunny this morning, turning to a mix of sun and cloud, the high 24, 26 humidex. A 30% chance of showers overnight, the low 14. Cloudy with a 40% chance of showers tomorrow, risk of an afternoon thunderstorm, Thursday's high 20. A mix of sun and cloud Friday with a chance of showers, the high 23. Right now it's 17. Today's UV index is 8. That's very high. I'm John Brenner, 93.3 MyFM, Northumberland's breaking and local news.

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1: Good morning. I'm John Brenner. A mix of sun and cloud today, the high in the mid-20s. Here's what's happening in Northumberland. A member of the Coburg Police Service Board has called for Chair Adam Bureau to step down following allegations he disclosed confidential information about the hiring of Police Chief Chris Leather. During a board meeting yesterday, Ron Kerr alleged Bureau breached board confidence by stating in an interview that the vote to hire Leather was unanimous. Kerr said several members did not support the appointment and argued Bureau improperly revealed details from a closed session discussion. Bureau will be speaking with NorthumberlandDaily.ca this morning and will have his reaction directly following. An announcement expected this afternoon will bring more classroom and childcare spaces to Coburg. The province is investing $10.5 million in an addition at Merwin Greer Public School, including 73 new licensed childcare spaces. Northumberland Peterborough South MPP David Piccini says bringing education and childcare together helps local families.
2: You can drop off an elderly student at school and the younger child at daycare all in the same space.
1: Piccini says the expansion will help meet the needs of a growing community while making life easier for parents. Tiny homes may offer more than an affordable place to live. Think Tiny Homes Northumberland Chair Monica Turner says smaller homes and micro-communities could help people remain connected to their neighbors and communities as they age.
3: I know that there are some seniors that are living alone in a large house, which is overwhelming for some. We're just trying to expand the housing options, especially those that can be affordable.
1: Turner says many residents want to stay in their communities while reducing responsibilities that come with maintaining a larger home. After 9 this morning, get the full local news rundown sent straight to your email. 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Canada plays Switzerland at 3 this afternoon in FIFA World Cup competition. I'm John Brenner with the news that keeps you connected to where you live. Northumberland's three-day weather is next.
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1: Here's Northumberland's three-day forecast from the MyFM Weather Center. Sunny this morning, turning to a mix of sun and cloud, the high 24, 26 humidex. A 30% chance of showers overnight, the low 14. Cloudy with a 40% chance of showers tomorrow, risk of an afternoon thunderstorm, Thursday's high 20. A mix of sun and cloud Friday with a chance of showers, the high 23. Right now it's 17. Today's UV index is 8. That's very high. I'm John Brenner, 93.3 MyFM, Northumberland's breaking and local news.

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1: Good morning, I'm John Brenner. 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
2: Behind every successful community event is a team of volunteers helping make it happen. 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Chair Murray Kirkland says the Trent Hills Fire Department in particular plays a major role each year.
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2: Organizers say that community support helps visitors enjoy everything from the vehicle displays to the activities taking place along the Trent Severn Waterway.
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1: My FM weather. Here's Northumberland's three-day forecast from the My FM Weather Center. Becoming a mix of sun and cloud near noon, the high 24, 26 humidex. Tonight, a 30% chance of showers overnight, the low 14. Tomorrow, a chance of showers, risk of a thunderstorm in the afternoon. Thursday's high 20. On Friday, a mix of sun and cloud with a 30% chance of showers, the high 23. Right now, it's 19 degrees. I'm John Brenner, 93.3 My FM, Northumberland's breaking and local news.

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8: weather. Here's Northumberland's three-day forecast from the My FM Weather Center. Becoming a mix of sun and cloud near noon, the high 24, 26 humidex. Tonight, a 30% chance of showers overnight, the low 14. Tomorrow, a chance of showers, risk of a thunderstorm in the afternoon. Thursday's high 20. On Friday, a mix of sun and cloud with a 30% chance of showers, the high 23. Right now, it's 19 degrees. I'm John Brenner. 93.3 My FM, Northumberland's breaking and local news.

Northumberland's 93.3 MyFM. Good morning and welcome. It's Chris in for Jamie. Don't forget, Friday nights is car show night in Coburg at Big Boys Burgers, William Street, from 6 until 8:30 p.m. Old friends, new friends, cool classic cars, just hanging out, having some fun together. Friday nights running until late September, 6 p.m. until dusk. Friday night cruise-in nights in Coburg at Big Boys Burgers on William Street. 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

0: Pinball has been against the law for anyone under the age of 18 to play in South Carolina. When the law was passed 70 years ago, some lawmakers were concerned that children would skip school or spend their lunch money to play or make bets. I guess they've realized that in modern society, it's very unlikely that kids are going to skip school to go play pinball. So the age limit has now been removed. Don't worry. Kids, you can get back to those pinball machines. It's like thinking kids are skipping school to go down to the old fishing hole. It's just a little old school. I don't think kids skip school anymore. Am I wrong? Things have changed. It used to be the Wild West. You get your friend to call and pretend to be your uncle to get you out of school or something like that. I don't think you can get away with that stuff anymore, no matter how badly you want to play pinball.
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1: As early as noon today, we'll hear from Adam Bureau at the Coburg Police Service Board on criticism leveled over the handling of the information concerning the hiring of the town's chief of police. 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I'm John Brenner. 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
1: Here's Northumberland's three-day forecast from the MyFM Weather Center. Sunny this morning, turning to a mix of sun and cloud, the high 24, 26 Humidex. A 30% chance of showers overnight, the low 14. Cloudy with a 40% chance of showers tomorrow, risk of an afternoon thunderstorm, Thursday's high 20. A mix of sun and cloud Friday with a chance of showers, the high 23. I'm John Brenner, 93.3 MyFM, Northumberland's Breaking and Local News.

0: The Bangles and Manic Monday on MyFM on a Manic Wednesday. That song written by Prince himself and handed down to the Bangles. Now, if you know somebody who plays any amount of video games whatsoever, they've probably talked about GTA 6. You've probably heard about this because coming up in November, and this has been delayed a few times, GTA 6 will be the biggest video game launch in history. That's not up for debate. There's never been anything in the history of gaming that has been this anticipated. But it's just been announced, anyone looking to buy a physical copy of GTA 6, you won't get a disc. You'll get a box with a digital download code. So I'm not sure what the point of the physical copy is if you're just downloading the game anyway and you don't have a disc. Completely digitized, there will be no disc for Grand Theft Auto 6 in November. Pre-sales start tomorrow, though, so it sounds like we're on track for the gamer in your life. It's going to be a big Christmas for Rockstar Games. Now, forget about Christmas. We've got family vacations to line up here, and we want to throw $500 into your family vacation with the MyFM Family Vacation Name That Tune Contest, building our playlist, 5 songs a week, 1 song a day. 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Here is the clip for Wednesday. 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We'll announce the winner of $500 towards your vacation on Monday morning.
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1: Coming up on the news at noon, we'll have the latest on the Adam Bureau controversy in connection with how information concerning the hiring of Coburg's chief of police was handled. Chrome on the Canal is this afternoon's spotlight feature. You'll hear about the show the Trent Hills Antique Classic Motorcycle Club will put on July 4th along the Trent Severn Waterway in Campbellford. 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I'm John Brenner. 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
1: Here's Northumberland's three-day forecast from the MyFM Weather Center. Sunny this morning, turning to a mix of sun and cloud, the high 24, 26 Humidex. A 30% chance of showers overnight, the low 14. Cloudy with a 40% chance of showers tomorrow, risk of an afternoon thunderstorm, Thursday's high 20. A mix of sun and cloud Friday with a chance of showers, the high 23. 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

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We have got Port Hope Canada Day festivities 1 week from today. Wednesday, July the 1st, Port Hope is pulling out all the stops. It starts with the Sugar Bush Pancake Breakfast and Show and Shine Car Show. That's followed by the Canada Day Parade at 11. Memorial Park will be packed with live music, activity stations, wagon rides, food, and refreshment gardens through the day. Then cap it all off with DJ Chris Martel at East Beach. And a spectacular fireworks display over the harbor at 10:15. Admission is free and everyone is welcome. The Port Hope Canada Day celebrations are a week away.

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7: Adam Weeks, all finished for the day. I lied to you yesterday. I told you that Laura Earl would be back on Thursday. But as a special treat, Laura is back to join you for the afternoon. She'll be in after 12 o'clock when we head to the MyFM newsroom. I'll be back in tomorrow at 10 a.m.

0: 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It's noon. Here's what's happening in Northumberland.
1: Good afternoon. I'm John Brenner. A chance of showers overnight and tomorrow with the risk of a thunderstorm Thursday. Here's what's happening in Northumberland. Chairman of the Police Service Board, Adam Bureau, says he remains focused on supporting Chief Chris Leather after addressing concerns raised during this week's board meeting. Concerning a board member questioning comments suggesting the chief's appointment had unanimous support, Bureau says he was referring to the board's collective commitment to supporting the successful candidate, not the vote itself.
2: When a board votes, whether you vote yes or no, if it passes, the board is united. It's a passed motion, and then the board stands together and moves forward. And that's what I was trying to relay.
1: Bureau later sought a confidence vote from colleagues and says board members supported him continuing as chair. The speed limit on an additional 938 kilometers of 400 series highways in Ontario is being increased to 110 kilometers per hour. The affected blacktop includes stretches of Highway 401 in eastern Ontario. The province says technical reviews were completed to ensure the higher speeds could be safely accommodated. Classic cars, motorcycles, and plenty of nostalgia will line the Trent Severn Waterway in Campbellford next month. Trent Hills Antique and Classic Motorcycle Club Chair Murray Kirkland says visitors can expect a wide variety of vehicles at Chrome on the Canal.
3: Antique, some very old, some in the mid-range and the muscle era cars, and a lot of motorcycles also.
1: It's a free event that features food vendors, merchandise vendors, and displays from local dealerships. In MyFM Sports, Canada plays Switzerland at 3 this afternoon in FIFA World Cup competition. The Blue Jays host the Astros tonight. The next Toronto Tempo WNBA game is tomorrow at home against the LA Sparks. I'm John Brenner with the news that keeps you connected to where you live. Northumberland's three-day weather is next.
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1: Here's Northumberland's three-day forecast from the MyFM Weather Center. A 30% chance of showers overnight, the low 14. Cloudy tomorrow with a 40% chance of showers, risk of a thunderstorm, Thursday's high 20. A mix of sun and cloud Friday with a 30% chance of showers, the high 24. Sunny and 26 on Saturday. Right now it's 20. I'm John Brenner, 93.3 MyFM. 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

0: Hey, it is Laura. I am back from vacation, and I am ready for you to grab your pen and paper so we can play Name That Tune. This is MyFM at Work. We are on day three this week of the MyFM Family Vacation Name That Tune contest, and here is the song you need to identify. Did you catch it? 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You figure out the song, add it to your list, and then submit all five songs in order for your chance to win $500 toward your family vacation.
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7th right through Canada Day on July the 1st. A five-day festival this year with the Rotary Club of Cobourg, the Lions Club of Cobourg, and Experience Cobourg. 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

0: just in time for summer. It is National Swim a Lap Day. It's Laura. This is MyFM, your at work and at home station. I feel there are two kinds of swimmers. The ones who will stay in the water until their lips turn blue, or the ones who will not put a toe in unless it is near bathtub temps. I fall into the first category as a kid. You could not get me out of the water. The coldest water I've ever swam in was 67 degrees because I wanted to try a neighbor's lap pool, and it was October and the heater had been turned off for a while. I lasted 5 minutes very proudly before I got the ice cream headache and had to stop. And I have to give my mom credit. She is not a swimmer at all, but she dragged my brother and I every year to swimming lessons at the lake, which was freezing. So maybe that's why I don't mind the cold water. I am currently trying to convince my husband we need a pool in our too small backyard with our too small budget. I feel I can do it.
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12: Here's Northumberland's three-day forecast from the MyFM Weather Center. A 30% chance of showers overnight, the low 14. Cloudy tomorrow with a 40% chance of showers, risk of a thunderstorm, Thursday's high 20. A mix of sun and cloud Friday with a 30% chance of showers, the high 24. Sunny and 26 on Saturday. I'm John Brenner, 93.3 MyFM, Northumberland's breaking and local news.

0: Does anybody find it confusing that there is a Toronto Blue Jays commemorative coin for America's 250th anniversary? It's Laura. This is MyFM at Work. That little tidbit popped across my screen at some point last week, and I wasn't really sure what to think of it because I think we can all agree that baseball is America's pastime. But I looked up Major League Baseball's website for Canadian facts, and there are definitely some interesting ones on there, including the apparent fact that the first recorded baseball game in North America was played in Beechville, Ontario, June 4th, 1838. Another fabulous fact, Babe Ruth's first official home run as a professional player was hit in Toronto at Hanlon's Point when he was a rookie in the International League. So I guess it makes sense that the Canadian team has a coin in America's celebration. Up next, we're into entertainment news and the latest actor to lend their voice to AI.
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0: Hey, it's Laura. 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

0: may have retired from acting 3 years ago, but that does not mean we don't get to still enjoy his talents. It's Laura. This is MyFM, your at work and at home station entertainment news now. And the announcement that Sir Michael Caine is going to be narrating a new audiobook version of Homer's Odyssey. How is he doing it? Through the power of AI. Before his retirement, he gave permission for his voice to be recreated by a company called 11 Labs. He will perform the narration for this book with other character voices, original music, and sound effects. It's going to be a 13-hour audiobook, so I don't blame him for having AI do the work. He is one of the highest profile stars to sign on with the company, including Matthew McConaughey, David Hasselhoff, and the estates of Stan Lee and Judy Garland. No word on when the book will come out, but apparently it's going to be released for free. Up next, more warnings about the safety of e-scooters.
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1: Coburg Police Service Board Chairman Adam Bureau says he has the confidence of board members. We'll have the details during this afternoon's news updates. 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I'm John Brenner. 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
7: Here's Northumberland's three-day forecast from the MyFM Weather Center. A 30% chance of showers overnight, below 14. Cloudy tomorrow with a 40% chance of showers, risk of a thunderstorm. Thursday's high 20. A mix of sun and cloud Friday with a 30% chance of showers, the high 24. Sunny and 26 on Saturday. I'm John Brannert, 93.3 MyFM, Northumberland's breaking and local news.

0: Medical professionals are asking us to exercise caution when handing over e-scooters to kids. It's Laura. This is MyFM, your at-work and at-home station. Not something new. We have heard these warnings before, and they are back again with representatives from a couple of children's hospitals talking about how the injuries are increasing, and they're seeing more serious injuries with e-scooters. So I decided to look up the regulations because I wasn't here when the e-scooter boom kind of started here in Ontario. And right now it is a provincial pilot program that is running with municipalities deciding if e-scooters can be ridden. And there are some general requirements with this pilot project. In Ontario, the minimum age is 16 years old and helmets are mandatory for riders under the age of 18. You need to be standing at all times on the scooter and you're not allowed to have passengers or cargo. And parents, something to take note of, RCMP in Vancouver actually handed a ticket over to the guardians of a 12-year-old who was riding an e-scooter and got into a minor accident. So make sure you review all the rules and regs before they head out. Up next, World Cup action.
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0: Hey, it's Laura. Coming up next, we're talking all things World Cup, from the Norwegian fans rowing to the Canadians taking the pitch today.

0: Get ready, voyageurs. It is time to cheer on Team Canada. It's Laura. This is MyFM, your at-work and at-home station. My husband and I did not plan this week off around World Cup, but it was kind of fun to have that on in the background while we were trying to sort out the craziness of the house. It's been a roller coaster of emotion. I'm in love with the Tartan Army. I love the Norway rowing, and I am very intrigued by Swimbappe, the goldfish who predicts the winds. He is in a little aquarium in Toronto. But today, we are all going for Team Canada. They are up against Switzerland. Kickoff is happening at 3 o'clock. This will determine who ends up at the top of Group B. Right now, Canada and Switzerland are all tied up at the top. Fingers crossed, guys. Fingers crossed.
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1: On this afternoon's news updates, you'll hear Coburg Police Service Board Chairman Adam Bureau talk about the controversy during this week's meeting of the board. Chroma on the Canal is this afternoon's spotlight feature. 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I'm John Brenner. 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
1: Here's Northumberland's three-day forecast from the MyFM Weather Center. A 30% chance of showers overnight, the low 14. cloudy tomorrow with a 40% chance of showers, risk of a thunderstorm. Thursday's high 20. A mix of sun and cloud Friday with a 30% chance of showers, the high 24. Sunny and 26 on Saturday. I'm John Brenner, 93.3 MyFM, Northumberland's breaking and local news.

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0: That's it for me today. I'm Laura Earle, signing off on this Wednesday afternoon. Thanks so much for listening, everybody. Make sure you keep listening for our MyFM family vacation. Name that tune song. And in the background, make sure you're cheering for Team Canada.

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0: 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Good afternoon, this is Steve Gregory. Big game today. Final group game for Canada. Thanks to our larger goal differential, a win or a draw would wrap up first place in our group. Oddsmakers seem to like us. 60% chance we will either win or end in a draw. Pretty big deal finishing first. Would secure a knockout round game for Canada at BC Place with a full week's rest. Not bad for a country who never scored a point until this year.
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1: Coburg Police Service Board Chairman Adam Bureau says he has the confidence of board members. We'll have the details during this afternoon's news updates. We'll also bring you up to date on Campbellford's Chrome on the Canal event. From our community calendar, Burnham Family Farm Market Strawberry Days Festival is this weekend, Saturday and Sunday, featuring strawberry picking and wagon rides. I'm John Brenner. 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
1: Here's Northumberland's three-day forecast from the MyFM Weather Center. A 30% chance of showers overnight, the low 14. Cloudy tomorrow with a 40% chance of showers, risk of a thunderstorm, Thursday's high 20. A mix of sun and cloud Friday with a 30% chance of showers, the high 24. Sunny and 26 on Saturday. I'm John Brenner, 93.3 MyFM, Northumberland's breaking and local news.

0: 5M in the afternoon. This is Steve Gregory. No sibling rivalry here. Brother and sister duo first to win a major jackpot in OLG's Lotto Max. Say they've been playing the lottery for nearly 2 years, play their own numbers. First they thought they won $75,000, then they counted the zeros. $75 million. Said they came to Canada for a better life for themselves and their families. I'd say $75 million ought to help. Maybe you want to call your sibling today. Tonight, 649 is $18 million.
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0: It's 4 o'clock. Here's what's happening in Northumberland.
1: Partly cloudy with the chance of showers overnight and a low of 14. Right now it's 22 degrees. Good afternoon, I'm Joseph Godin. The Ontario government says they'll be investing $10.5 million in an addition at Merwin Greer Public School in Coburg. Northumberland Peterborough South MPP David Piccini says the investment reflects the community's growth.
2: This is an exciting day, $10.5 million for a new addition at Merwin Greer, 129 new elementary student spaces, and 73 new licensed childcare spaces. That's a game changer for communities like ours and for families.
1: The funding is part of a province-wide school construction program supporting 79 projects across Ontario. A major nuclear project next door to Northumberland is moving forward with a significant Indigenous investment. The Ontario government says the William Treaty's First Nations, including Alderville First Nation, will invest $700 million in the Darlington New Nuclear Project through a new equity partnership. The project involves construction of four small modular reactors expected to generate enough electricity to power about 1.2 million homes. A proposed high-speed rail line linking major communities in Ontario and Quebec remains under review, with a final route expected later this year. Bay of Quinte MP Chris Millett says local feedback has played an important role in the process, including concerns raised by landowners and environmental groups. He says discussions continue around route options that could improve access for communities in Northumberland and the Quinte region. One of the things that makes Chrome on the Canal unique is its connection to both classic cars and motorcycles. According to Trent Hill's Antique and Classic Motorcycle Club chair, Murray Kirkland, the event traces its roots back to Charlie Indian days, which celebrated motorcycle enthusiast Charlie Matney and his passion for Indian motorcycles.
3: He had quite a following. People would come to the motorcycle show, and it evolved into cars, and today there's a lot of cars and motorcycles.
1: Chrome on the Canal takes place on Saturday, July the 4th, along the Trent Severn Waterway in Campbellford. Check out northumberlanddaily.ca for more info. In MyFM Sports, Canada is currently on the pitch with Switzerland in FIFA World Cup action. In the WNBA, the Toronto Tempo will be home tomorrow against the LA Sparks. And the Jays will play the third of three games with the Astros tonight at Rogers Centre. The next time you're scrolling through your phone, visit northumberlanddaily.ca and see what the county is talking about. Northumberland's three-day weather is coming up.
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1: Here's Northumberland's three-day forecast from the MyFM Weather Center. Tonight will be partly cloudy with the chance of showers overnight. We'll get to a low of 14. Tomorrow, it'll be cloudy with the chance of showers and risk of a thunderstorm in the afternoon. We'll get to a high of 20. And on Friday, look for a mix of sun and cloud with the chance of showers and a high of 24. I'm Joseph Godin with Northumberland's breaking and local news.

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0: 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This is Steve Gregory on your Wednesday. Want to make this the best summer ever? According to a happiness expert, print out a worksheet, stick it on your fridge. Include things like your summer bucket list, either a long list with a lot of easy things to cross off, or fewer goals that are more ambitious. Just got to make them realistic. Set yourself some fun summer challenges that'll make your summer feel more memorable. And use all of your senses. What does summer look like, smell like, taste like, sound like, and feel like? Say that'll put you right back into the experience. Something you're probably going to want to remember come February.
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0: 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This is Steve Gregory. You should have three clips written down now. Only two more to go before you get them into us Friday night. 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
16: Here's Northumberland's three-day forecast from the MyFM Weather Center. Tonight will be partly cloudy with a chance of showers overnight. We'll get to a low of 14. Tomorrow, it'll be cloudy with a chance of showers and risk of a thunderstorm in the afternoon. We'll get to a high of 20, and on Friday, look for a mix of sun and cloud with a chance of showers and a high of 24. I'm Joseph Godin with Northumberland's breaking and local news.

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This is Steve Gregory. From the 27th to July 1st, it's the Coburg Waterfront Festival. All takes place at Victoria Park and all kinds of stuff going on. 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
7: 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I divide those over periods of years. 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

0: It's 5 o'clock. Here's what's happening in Northumberland.
1: Partly cloudy with the chance of showers overnight and a low of 14. Right now, it's 22 degrees. Good afternoon. I'm Joseph Godin. Cobourg Police Services Board Chair Adam Bureau says he retains the confidence of fellow board members after concerns were raised about comments he made following the appointment of Chief Chris Leather. At yesterday's meeting, questions were raised by member Ron Kerr about Bureau characterizing the chief selection as unanimous in a media interview.
2: My understanding at the time was that I was conveying that the board was united in supporting the successful candidate once the process concluded. Also, if my wording suggested otherwise, I accepted the responsibility for that, and I appreciate concern being raised by member Kerr.
1: Following discussion, Bureau asked board members if they continued to support his leadership, and those present indicated they did so he considers the matter closed. Northumberland residents will have an opportunity to celebrate cultures from around the world as part of the 5th Annual Canadian Multiculturalism Festival. Caitlin Rothenbush, Fundraising and Communications Director with the New Canadian Centre, says the festival showcases the many cultures that call the area home while creating opportunities for people to connect and learn from one another. The festival runs through June the 26th and includes Around the World in Northumberland, taking place tomorrow in Port Hope. And also tomorrow, residents are being invited to cheer on participants at the Law Enforcement Torch Run. The event begins in Port Hope at 11:30 a.m. before continuing in Cobourg at 12:40 at Giant Tiger, where participants will carry the Flame of Hope through the communities before finishing at Community Living and Respite Care Northumberland. Donations collected during the event will support Special Olympics Ontario programs. Chrome on the Canal continues to grow thanks in large part to community volunteers and local supporters. Trent Hills Antique and Classic Motorcycle Club Chair Murray Kirkland says the annual Campbellford event that stretches along the Trent Severn relies on help from organizations throughout the community and owes a lot to the Trent Hills Fire Department.
3: They are a huge support to us in helping. They guide people and get people parked, and they run the golf carts to shuttle people back and forth.
1: Chrome on the Canal runs Saturday, July the 4th in downtown Campbellford. 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In the WNBA, the Toronto Tempo are at home tomorrow against the LA Sparks, and the Jays will play the third of three games with the Astros tonight at Rogers Centre. The next time you're scrolling through your phone, visit northumberlanddaily.ca and see what the county is talking about. Northumberland's three-day weather is coming up.
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1: Here's Northumberland's three-day forecast from the MyFM Weather Center. Tonight will be partly cloudy with a chance of showers overnight. We'll get to a low of 14. Tomorrow, it'll be cloudy with the chance of showers and risk of a thunderstorm in the afternoon. We'll get to a high of 20, and on Friday, look for a mix of sun and cloud with the chance of showers and a high of 24. I'm Joseph Godin with Northumberland's breaking and local news.

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0: Hi, friends. This is Steve Gregory. Trying to figure out what university to send the kids to? There's a new global ranking out today. Looked at almost 2,500 universities in 105 countries. Top five, not very surprising. Harvard at number one, MIT at number two, Stanford, Oxford, and Cambridge rounding out the top five. Canada got one in the top 20, University of Toronto. University of BC came in at number 42 and McGill at number 68. Top universities in Ontario other than the University of Toronto: Waterloo at 199, University of Ottawa number 264, York came in at 530th, Guelph 559, and Carleton 633rd on the list. And regardless of what place the universities finished, one thing we know for sure: none of them are cheap.
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0: Hi, FM. This is Steve Gregory. Finding yourself stressed and frustrated? Might be time to declutter. You got stuff all over the place. They say it's a heavy mental load, which can lead to a chaotic life. Having too much stuff overstimulates and overwhelms the brain, making it hard to relax. They say it's all about the questions you ask yourself. Don't ask yourself, will I need this someday? Ask yourself, is it helping me get to where I'm going? If not, get rid of it. You know what I always found the easiest way to declutter? Pretend you're moving. If you wouldn't pack it, chances are you don't need it.
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12: Here's Northumberland's three-day forecast from the MyFM Weather Center. Tonight will be partly cloudy with a chance of showers overnight. We'll get to a low of 14. Tomorrow, it'll be cloudy with a chance of showers and risk of a thunderstorm in the afternoon. We'll get to a high of 20, and on Friday, look for a mix of sun and cloud with the chance of showers and a high of 24. I'm Joseph Godin with Northumberland's breaking and local news.
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0: My FM, this is Steve Gregory on your Wednesday. Now that summer's officially here, we're being warned about ticks surging this year. So far in Ontario, almost 9,000 ticks reported, a 50.2% increase over the same period last year, and black-legged ticks that can carry Lyme disease up 72.8%. If you're heading out, make sure you got plenty of insect repellent. They recommend wearing long pants, long sleeves, tucking your shirt into your pants and your pants into your socks, and wear lighter colors so the ticks are easier to spot. Boy, I'm going to look great on the golf course this year.
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0: 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That's it for me. Emily all set to go, and we'll cap off your Wednesday next.

0: It's 6 o'clock. Here's what's happening in Northumberland.
1: Partly cloudy with the chance of showers overnight and a low of 14. Right now it's 22 degrees. Good evening, I'm Joseph Godin. The Ontario government says they'll be investing $10.5 million to build an addition at a local public school. Northumberland Peterborough South MPP David Piccini says the investment reflects the community's growth.
2: This is an exciting day, $10.5 million for a new addition at Merwin Greer, 129 new elementary student spaces, and 73 new licensed childcare spaces. That's a game changer for communities like ours and for families.
1: The funding is part of a province-wide school construction program supporting 79 projects across Ontario. A major nuclear project next door to Northumberland is moving forward with a significant Indigenous investment. The Ontario government says the Williams Treaties First Nations, including Alderville First Nation, will invest $700 million in the Darlington New Nuclear Project through a new equity partnership. The project involves construction of four small modular reactors expected to generate enough electricity to power about 1.2 million homes. A proposed high-speed rail line linking major communities in Ontario and Quebec remains under review, with a final route expected later this year. Bay of Quinte MP Chris Millett says local feedback has played an important role in the Aalto process, including concerns raised by landowners and environmental groups. He says discussions continue around route options that could improve access for communities in Northumberland and the Quinte region. One of the things that makes Chrome on the Canal unique is its connection to both classic cars and motorcycles. According to Trent Hills Antique and Classic Motorcycle Club Chair Murray Kirkland, the event traces its roots back to Charlie Indian days, which celebrated motorcycle enthusiast Charlie Matney and his passion for Indian motorcycles.
3: He had quite a following. People would come to the motorcycle show and it evolved into cars, and today there's a lot of cars and motorcycles.
1: Chrome on the Canal takes place Saturday, July the 4th, along the Trent Severin Waterway in Campbellford. 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In sports, Canada wrapped up group play with a 2-1 loss to Switzerland this afternoon. Despite the defeat, Canada finishes second in the group and advances to the knockout round. In the WNBA, the Toronto Tempo are at home tomorrow against the LA Sparks, and the Jays will play the third of three games with the Astros tonight at Rogers Centre. The next time you're scrolling through your phone, visit northumberlanddaily.ca and see what the county is talking about. Northumberland's three-day weather is coming up.
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1: Here's Northumberland's three-day forecast from the MyFM Weather Center. Tonight will be partly cloudy with the chance of showers overnight. We'll get to a low of 14. Tomorrow, it'll be cloudy with the chance of showers and risk of a thunderstorm in the afternoon. We'll get to a high of 20. And on Friday, look for a mix of sun and cloud with the chance of showers and a high of 24. I'm Joseph Godin with Northumberland's breaking and local news.

0: identify their values, and I often find those range from material right up to emotional. Once we understand that client, then we can help them to articulate their goals, which cost them money. I divide those over periods of years. And finally, we commit them to the right strategy to achieve those goals by specific dates so the client can measure our progress.
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4: It means building new jails to keep criminals behind bars.
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4: I'm Philip Lawrence, your Member of Parliament for Northumberland Clark. This is your MP Minute. Now that summer is here, it's not just flowers that are popping out of the ground, it's our crops as well. This is a big time of year for agriculture, and it's a great chance for us to support local farmers. And there are tons of easy ways to do it, whether it's going berry picking, buying fresh local produce at the market, or even helping out at a nearby farm. Our farmers do so much for us. They keep our communities fed and play a huge role in our local economy. So let's show them some love in return and support them however we can this season. I'm Philip Lawrence, and this has been your MP Minute.
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12: Here's Northumberland's three-day forecast from the MyFM Weather Center. Tonight will be partly cloudy with a chance of showers overnight. We'll get to a low of 14. Tomorrow, it'll be cloudy with a chance of showers and risk of a thunderstorm in the afternoon. We'll get to a high of 20, and on Friday, look for a mix of sun and cloud with a chance of showers and a high of 24. I'm Joseph Godin with Northumberland's breaking and local news.

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10: Here's Northumberland's three-day forecast from the MyFM Weather Center. Tonight will be partly cloudy with a chance of showers overnight. We'll get to a low of 14. Tomorrow, it'll be cloudy with a chance of showers and risk of a thunderstorm in the afternoon. We'll get to a high of 20. And on Friday, look for a mix of sun and cloud with a chance of showers and a high of 24. I'm Joseph Godin with Northumberland's breaking and local news.

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